0: Es ist etwa 2. 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
1: Come see me. I have to tell you something. Come see me. I got something to say. Listen. I'm almost in the same.

Master of the Three Niles, let me tell you a story. In the bog of the continent's barracks and jails, I asked a comrade, "How are you doing?" "I'm okay," he said. His head was shaking. "Tear gas?" I asked. "No, they hit me over the head. You remember. But I'm good, tracking migratory birds these days. And they're more gentle. More generous, with visitation permits. Now that it's to families of a different species. So anyway, the birds, yeah. You should come visit," he said. "I can help you with access to the protectorate." In the mangrove swamp of Halea bin Chalatin, she asked me, "What's the issue?" The sand was moving beneath me, crabs and creepy crawlies tickling. In the shallows, you could see jellyfish. The mangrove rising, slinking sideways, reaching out to all and sundry. Promiscuous.

the permissions, I said. 18 military checkpoints, 72,000 seconds, 250 horsepower, to a couple hours of a Pelican's flight. The issue is that fucker over there walked here faster than he could fly just because they are settlers.

in the wetlands of South London, in the toilet cubbyhole, which is to say, the green room, she asked me, what are you doing here? Go home. What am I doing here? What are you doing here? What were you doing there? I'm here because you were there. What? Let me tell you a story, I said. There used to be 3 miles, connecting people carrying lullabies and shiny little things. Then gumboats descent, master canopied beds, large digs pumping, channels dry, walking faster than they can, carrying, laying tracks, mining, shining little things in great quantities. Master of the Three Niles is the flood that wiped the contours of their map. The cadence of their language fucks with me. And now I've got to convince the master that ours, slow, sticky, stuck, still best conducts poetics, relation, flight, migration from swamp to swamp. سيد الأنيال الثلاث سيد الطرق الثلاث سيد الدروب 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

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It's hot. 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
1: 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And everybody knew that I wasn't me, but trying to be true. Listen to the groove and watching all the moves and coming close to you. Fuck, I'm supposed to do. Lost inside a dream. Wanting on you, and I know what it means, but is it a scheme? I got a limit and put it all on the top of the beam, and I know it's me.

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1: That table over there, my dad is over there. And I will say that he planted a very deliberate seed. He planted the jazz seed. He knew what he was doing. I know my range of just the types of things that I can get on, the types of things that I can do with music has so much to do with this seed that was planted that just kind of didn't follow any particular rule. And I'm so grateful for that, Dad. Thank you for that. Thank you guys once more for coming out. It's been such a pleasure. This is gonna be my last tune.

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Most likely, flames will destroy themselves.

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Nothing. Nothing will remain.

0: 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Can you call?
1: Can you text me? Can you call?
0: Don't talk some more.
1: Can you tell me
0: if I'm not?
2: My baby simp is teething, I'm naming him this evening. I'm taking care of business, my parents visiting this weekend. The waves are signing, I'm signing waivers. I'm waving neighbors and taking bins out, but the divorce is happening. My vinyl stacked, crackling, TV static feels like hyenas cackling. Why are you laughing? The media grows cold with age and I can't imagine a new breakfast to make me healthy. Baby synthesis will go to school, study abroad and make me wealthy. The post office grows further away, like my house is built on tectonic plates. We met on a stage, not from a pelican's beak. You fell from the sky, I was head over heels. My synth is teething, we watched the Grinch on the evening before Christmas Eve. The sound of family can be deceiving, my baby synth is teething. Growing pains.

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Pocket look like I got a caravan in it. 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Went to sleep 8 o'clock, woke up 9 o'clock. Then I went to the liquor store at 9 o'clock. 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
1: Dreamer.
2: There once was a little girl who had a crush on a bad, bad boy. 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